was a kid, Funky didn't have nothing to do with music. See, Funky was just plain Funky. See, Funky was grandma's bloomers.

I guess I didn't know. I guess I didn't know. I guess I didn't know.

That's Vince Staples' new one. The song is Cotton. My name's Miguel Rivas. You're listening to Mornings on CBC Music. You had a good summer. I think I had a pretty good summer, but I'm kind of fearful of this weekend I have coming up. I'm taking my kids to one of those water parks that you can kind of stay at for a few days, and we decided to stay an extra day, a third day. And I'm just thinking ahead, what am I going to do at a water park for 3 days? Won't I be like too wet? You know, I feel like I need a better plan. I need some sort of escape from the water park while I'm there. Do you have any recommendations? Hit me up at cbcmusic.ca. You can message me. My name's Miguel, of course. All right, let's get some more music going. This is Sunday Club. The song is called Blue Wave.

Hey, what's going on? I'm Nathan Gill. I'm coming back to join Miguel next hour for songs you need to hear. This week, a little something-something from Montreal's Julie Neff.

So hearing Frank Sinatra say that, you know, it is a little bit dismissive, maybe a little bit misogynistic, but maybe he was right because the song really works. But now we are going to hear it sung by a man. We're going to hear it by Corb Lund, Western Canada's country music superstar, who is on tour throughout August across Canada. Make sure you catch him if you can. This is his take on "These Boots Are Made for Walking."

An international hit for Johannes Brahms. Sheet music of that Hungarian dance number 5 was purchased all over Europe and a great deal in North America as well. And that was music of Johannes Brahms, the Kurt Mazur directing the Gewandhaus Orchestra of Leipzig. At the start of today's program, I mentioned our feature on Germaine Taillefer, a French composer, coming up in the next hour, and just the length of her life. Here is another example of that. I think we tend to think of a life in terms of a generation, which in today's world might be 30, 35 years. But life can be a great deal longer than that and can connect us to times that seem to be history, even though they might have been part of the early life of that person in question. I'm speaking of Gayana Chebotarian, who was born in Armenia, born in what was just about to become the Soviet Union in 1918. It was still Russia, technically, but the rest of her life was in the Soviet Union. She went to the Leningrad Conservatory. She worked in Moscow. She was honored by the Soviet state. And then, in 1989, 1990, that wasn't true anymore. For the final 8 years of her life, she saw the world without the Soviet Union after the fall of the Berlin Wall. That would have been something that she might have had trouble believing had happened, but there it was. From smack in the middle of that remarkable and long life, here's her piano trio from 1945.

That is James Campbell with Stéphane Le Malin and music by the French composer Germaine Taillefer, written in 1973, by which point she was into her 80th year. That was the arabesque. At that late stage of life, Germaine Taillefer came upon a new job and a new inspiration, and that was writing music and providing music for a children's school, a school that taught music in the way that she would have loved to have been taught, despite the intervention of her demanding and abusive father. In these final years of her life, she found a new joy and, as always, continued both to compose new music and to revise her earlier compositions. Germaine Taillefer died in 1983 with a massive collection of more than 300 pieces, most of which were never published in her lifetime and are only now finding the recognition they deserve. From 1978, here is her revision of her 1917 piano trio. This is played by the Clementi Trio.

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And with this new album, Masego says, not anymore. I'll fix your face. You heard Breathe. As I come to my last few for you this Thursday evening, I'm Angeline Tetaweo. This music was made in East London, England. It's from a young 26-year-old Irish Nigerian artist named K1. And she has really emerged as a queer heartthrob over the past year. And with the song, she revealed it was a writing exercise to see how cheeky she could get with the lyrics. So here is the very provocative, Do What I Say.

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1: Microphone check. 1, 2, 1, 2. Hey, it's Odario Williams transmitting to you direct from downtown Toronto. 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This is After Dark. Now on this program, we offer you the warmest of vibes, vibrations. We'll just kick back, let the music do its work, let the music do what it does. We'll kick things off with Taweo. This is called Up for Soul.